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Oh baby, when you talk like that, you make a woman go mad. 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
3: So we need a new jingle, Ellie. 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
1: In Britain today, we all know that many, many people are trapped behind the wheel of a car. 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
3: 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Yeah. But who's that?

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1: In Britain today, we all know that many, many people are trapped behind the wheel of a car. 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
5: I cannot figure out how to stop the genre of Pakistan pop playing in one of these feeders. So we may have to skip a few advert breaks or something. I don't know what we're going to have to do here, but... We'll persevere on, but...
6: I've just noticed your phone there, that BT one.
5: The old school
6: That's
5: one.
6: That's a nice phone,
5: That's
6: isn't
5: a studio
6: it?
5: Phone.
6: That's right, isn't it?
5: We don't turn that on.
6: Yeah. Does that... What number's that, then?
5: Well, you put it on here.
6: Yeah.
5: On this feeder. But if you look behind, it says Mike Live. When the phone rings, that flashes up green. And then you're like, you have to put everything on hold, speak to someone. I just don't know what's going on. It's just confusing.

आसमां क्या नशा नशा सा है, बोलिए न बोलिए सब सुना।

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0: Gambo. Khush hua.
1: In Britain today, we all know that many, many people are trapped behind the wheel of a car. 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

0: So we need a new jingle, Ali. 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
8: अपने कारोबार को कामयाबी की बुलंदियों पर ले जाने के लिए एडवर्टाइज कीजिए आप अपने आवाज एफएम पर लाइव नशरियात के अलावा आवाज सुना जा रहा है इंटरनेट पर दुनिया भर में स्पॉन्सर कीजिए अजान या फिर रंगारंग पंजाबी उर्दू पश्तो या हिंदी प्रोग्राम्स आवाज रेडियो पर और पहुंचाइए दुनिया के कोने कोने में आप अपनी आवाज आवाज एफएम के साथ
9: I hate people that drop litter. 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There's no shortage of bins around. Although, I'm going to say my piece on bins. Those new style bins that have the thing that you pull out.
0: Oh, yeah.
9: Is it me or I don't like touching a bin? Because you don't know what, you know, it's just disgusting. And you've got to actually pull this handle that all kinds of skanky people have touched. And it could have, like, rubbish residue on it. No, not for me. I'd rather take it home with me and put it in my own bin, which doesn't get collected
10: often.

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1: In Britain today, we all know that many, many people are trapped behind the wheel of a car. 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

0: I've still haven't figured out that, so I still can't get to the adverts, so I'm not really sure.
1: We got enough adverts, have we?
0: I'm supposed to, but
1: yeah.
0: All I keep hearing is that I just keep getting...
1: Oh, you're still getting that?
0: Still getting that.
1: Still getting the Pakistan pop.
0: This is... Genre, India, Gina Haitat Hokdal. It's come out in 2014. Title is Utti Dil Mine. So yeah, it's the greatest hits of Indian pop list of 2014. So
1: 2014, what a great year for Indian pop.
0: I know, it was up there.
1: Yeah.
0: It was really good. What was your favourite from that year?
1: My favourite was Jai Ho.
0: Oh,
1: Jai Ho. From Slumdog.
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4: I hate people that drop litter. Really makes me angry. There's no shortage of bins around. Although, I'm going to say my piece on bins. Those new style bins that have the thing that you pull out.
0: Oh, yeah.
4: Is it me or I don't like touching a bin because
0: right.
4: You don't know what, you know, it's just disgusting. And you've got to actually pull this handle that all kinds of skanky people have touched and it could have like rubbish residue on it. No, not for me. I'd rather take it home with me and put it in my own bin, which doesn't get collected often enough.

0: do it.
1: I cannot figure out how to stop the genre of Pakistan pop playing in one of these feeders. So we may have to skip a few advert breaks or something. I don't know what we're going to have to do here, but we'll persevere on. But
0: I've just noticed your phone there, that BT one.
1: The old school
0: That's
1: one.
0: That's a nice phone.
1: That's
0: isn't
1: a studio
0: it?
1: Phone.
0: That's right, isn't it?
1: We don't turn that on.
0: Yeah. Does that? What number's that then?
1: Well, you put it on here.
0: Yeah.
1: On this feeder. But if you look behind, it says Mike Live. When the phone rings, that flashes up green. And then you're like, you have to put everything on hold, speak to someone. I just don't know what's going on. It's just
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3: 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We ask which is the best way to reach them. Let's see the figures. Look at that, an enormous 14 million. We all know that many, many people are trapped behind the wheel of a car. We ask which is the best way to reach them. Let's see the figures. Look at that.

0: रैम्बो, खुश हुआ।
1: In Britain today, we all know that many, many people are trapped behind the wheel of a car. We ask which is the best way to reach them. Let's see the figures. 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Overwhelming evidence that for the motorist, radio is the route that's right.
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1: Hello, I can listen the song for Madison, please. Name is Ashfaq. Is Jeevan Bar Saath Nabhayenge Hum Dono. Please, agar ho sake to meherbani, shukriya.

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5: 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Oh, yes.
6: अपने कारोबार को कामयाबी की बुलंदियों पर ले जाने के लिए एडवरटाइज कीजिए आप अपने आवाज एफएम पर लाइव नशरियात के अलावा आवाज सुना जा रहा है इंटरनेट पर दुनिया भर में स्पॉन्सर कीजिए अजान या फिर रंगारंग पंजाबी उर्दू पश्तो या हिंदी प्रोग्राम्स आवाज रेडियो पर और पहुंचाइए दुनिया के कोने-कोने में आप अपनी आवाज आवाज एफएम के साथ
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1: FM. In Britain today, we all know that many, many people are trapped behind the wheel of a car. We ask which is the best way to reach them. Let's see the figures. 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By contrast, only 300 are reading their newspapers whilst at the wheel. All of them cabbies. Overwhelming evidence that for the motorist, radio is the route that's right.
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1: In Britain today, we all know that many, many people are trapped behind the wheel of a car. 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
4: I hate people that drop litter. Really makes me angry. There's no shortage of bins around. Although, I'm going to say my piece on bins. Those new style bins that have the thing that you pull out.
5: Oh, yeah.
4: Is it me or I don't like touching a bin because you don't know what, you know, it's just disgusting. And you've got to actually pull this handle that all kinds of skanky people have touched. And it could have, like, rubbish residue on it. No, not for me. I'd rather take it home with me and put it in my own bin, which doesn't get collected often enough.
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9: अपने कारोबार को कामयाबी की बुलंदियों पर ले जाने के लिए एडवरटाइज कीजिए आप अपने आवाज एफएम पर लाइव नशरियात के अलावा आवाज सुना जा रहा है इंटरनेट पर दुनिया भर में स्पॉन्सर कीजिए अजान या फिर रंगारंग पंजाबी उर्दू पश्तो या हिंदी प्रोग्राम्स आवाज रेडियो पर और पहुंचाइए दुनिया के कोने कोने में आप अपनी आवाज आवाज एफएम के साथ
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3: Hi, my name is Saida Mughal and I am from Slough, and I'm listening to Awaaz FM Southampton, and they are playing my songs, which is heard by all over the world, and my relatives in India and Pakistan, they are enjoying it as well. Thank you, Awaaz, for giving me the opportunity to sing on this show.

0: I hate people that drop litter. Really makes me angry. There's no shortage of bins around. Although, I'm going to say my piece on bins. Those new style bins that have the thing that you pull out.
1: Oh, yeah.
0: Is it me, or I don't like touching a bin? Because right. You don't know what, you know, it's just disgusting. And you've got to actually pull this handle that all kinds of skanky people have touched. And it could have, like, rubbish residue on it. No, not for me. I'd rather take it home with me and put it in my own bin, which doesn't get collected
2: often. In Britain today, we all know that many, many people are trapped behind the wheel of a car. We ask which is the best way to reach them. Let's see the figures. Look at that. An enormous 14 million of them are listening to commercial radio. By contrast, only 300 are reading their newspapers whilst at the wheel. All of them cabbies. Overwhelming evidence that for the motorist, radio is the route that's right.
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2: In Britain today, we all know that many, many people are trapped behind the wheel of a car. 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

0: Hello, Ali. Malcolm here in Portsmouth. Many thanks for your two phone calls. I am now tuned into AWEF, and it's showing clearly on my digital sign on my radio. Lovely to hear you back again. 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Bye.
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1: In Britain today, we all know that many, many people are trapped behind the wheel of a car. We ask which is the best way to reach them. 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All of them cabbies. 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
1: In Britain today, we all know that many, many people are trapped behind the wheel of a car. We ask which is the best way to reach them. 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Overwhelming evidence that for the motorist, radio is the route that's right.
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4: 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Oh, yes.
5: दोस्तों मैं हूं सीमा सरगम मेरा प्रोग्राम आवाज कैरियोकी क्लब सुनना न भूलिए जो कि हर संडे शाम 6 बजे से 8 बजे तक आवाज एफएम पे ब्रॉडकास्ट किया जाता है इस प्रोग्राम में आप ही की आवाज में गाए हुए कैरियोकी गीत पेश किए जाते हैं अपने गीत भेजने के लिए व्हाट्सएप का ये नंबर जरूर नोट कर लें नंबर है 07784691440 रिमेम्बर आवाज कैरियोकी Club every Sunday 6 to 8 p.m.

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1: Hello, my name is Oscar in Southampton calling you. 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
2: 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Yeah. But who's that?

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1: In Britain today, we all know that many, many people are trapped behind the wheel of a car. 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

say myself, White to Ride Out, and I want to big up Awaz Radio, Large Up Alley. Look, I'm out here, I'm trying to make it work. I got plans, but the plans don't work. Look, I ain't got to push or move any work. Got a next show next day, I got to work. So we're going to push this thing until it works. Man, try to push up the inner works. Yeah, I got bare new tracks in the works. Got willing to pick up the tracks, I got to work. Look, I ain't got to stress or rest, just work. Too much pressure on my head, won't work. Man,

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1: Good morning, good morning, good morning, everybody. A very good morning to you guys. Hope you guys are doing well. It's Awaz FM Community Radio. This is Café Awaz with me, your host, Ali, here with you until 11 o'clock. A very good morning to you guys. If you have just joined us, welcome to the show. Do get in touch with me. As usual, the number is 023-8198-0072. That's right. The lines are open, 023-8198-0072. 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This is Café Awaz, and I'm your host, Ali, and you are with me in my company, and I'm with you in your company until 11 o'clock. A very good morning to you guys. Hope you are well. Okay, I have got a jam-packed show for you today. I have got some brilliant new music. I've been scouring the internet and I found some brilliant tracks, and I've got this really, really funny one, which I just had to play. You know, I'm going to play it later on, but I just had to include this funny one in the program. But I will tell you more about that later. Let's kickstart the show with a little bit of what shall I start off with? Coke Studio, season 14, and this is who is this? Kafi Khalil on the lyrics with Abdullah Wahab Bukhti. Here we go. Enjoy this track, and I'll see you straight back after this.

There you go, a beautiful track there to start your off on the day today. That is Kanyari. I hope you guys enjoy that track. It's the Wild Sapphire Community Radio. This is Cafe Wild with me, your host Ali, here with you until 11 o'clock. A very good morning to you guys. If you have just joined us, welcome to the show. Do get in touch with me here in the studio on 023-81-980072. That's 023-81-980072. You can WhatsApp the studio on 077-8469-1440. That's 077-8469-1440. And I'll be glad to take your call and your dedications, your requests, and your shout outs. Right, guys, I said I got a whole lot of brand new music for you guys, and I have. I've been scouring the internet, and I've been searching, and I came up with this next one, which I haven't heard from this singer for quite a while. Not that we're in touch, but you know what I mean. I haven't heard any tracks that have been released by this singer for quite a while, but. Then along comes this one, and I thought it's quite nice. And this one is Dachiwalia, I think it's something like that. But there you go, it's Hadika Kiani on the lyrics. I hope you guys enjoy this track. Enjoy, and I'll see you straight back after this. Don't go away, more great music coming up.

Adika Kani there on the lyrics with the Dachi Walia. I got it right in the end. Dachi Walia. Anybody know what Dachi means? If you know what Dachi means, do give me a call. 023-819-80072. Let me know what it means or what's that mean on 077-846-91-440. This is Awaz FM Community Radio. You're tuned into Cafe Awaz with me, your host Ali, here with you until 11 o'clock. A very good morning to you guys. If you have just joined us, welcome to the show. Do get in touch. If you have a song request for the Blast from the Past, then do give me a call. Let me know what's your favorite Blast from the Past, and let's see if we can get that on. Blast from the Past coming up at around about half past the hour, so do give me a call. 023-819-80072. That's 023-819-80072. You can WhatsApp the studio on 077-846-91-440. Okay, so scouring through the internet and looking for all the latest tracks, I come across this next one, which was it was an odd one, I think is the best word to describe it. It was odd because pehle sir to dupatta hota tha, then kante girte, koka digde, and this one, pure Punjabi, I love it, is a nut dig gayi. Yeah. but it's funny, it's good, it's love the lyrics to it, and it's by, who is it by? Bambi Baines and Raj Baines on the lyrics here, from PBN, the music group PBN, and it's a Nutter Digabay. Enjoy this track, and I'll see you straight back after this.

Nigga Bay, that is Bumby Baines on the lyrics. I hope you guys enjoyed that track. How do they make up these lyrics, and where do they get the ideas from? I have no idea. Where do they get the ideas? Natty Nigga Bay. Yeah, it's well, the best thing for me is I like the pure Punjabi in that. I just love the Punjabi language so much. What can I say? Awasavan Community Radio. This is Cafe Awas with me, your host Ali, here with you until 11 o'clock. A very good morning to you guys. If you have just joined us, welcome to the show. Do get in touch with me here in the studio on 023-81-98-0072, or you can WhatsApp the studio on 077-84-691-440. Awas FM Community Radio, this is Cafe Awas with me, your host Ali, here with you until 11 o'clock. All right, guys, I came across this track, right? and it's, well, I just love the beats to it, right? And I thought it was very traditional, the beats. And also, it does resonate a little bit with the Punjabi music and the cultural music, the folk music in India and in Pakistan. But actually, this is one from Iran, from Persia. It's a Persian track, and it's just the lyric, just the beats. Listen to the beats, and I thought it resonated. So I thought this was... It's good to include this one, I think, because it's just, well, you'll see what I mean after you hear it. Take a listen to this.

There you go, a little bit of Persian influence there for you guys. I hope you guys enjoyed that track. I thought it was really great, and I loved the music to that, and also the beats on that sort of resonated a little bit of some of the music that we have over in Pakistan and India, especially some of the folk music that's happening out there. And I thought this was brilliant. So I hope you guys enjoyed that track. This is Cafe Awaaz with me, your host Ali, here with you until 11 o'clock. A very good morning to you guys. If you have just joined us, welcome to the show. One more track before we go to the blast from the past. So if you have a blast from the past that you would like to listen to, then do give me a call on 0238198072. That's 0238198072. 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That's 0778461440. Send me a message on the Facebook as well. It's the Awaaz FM Community Radio. This is Cafe Awaaz. Let's take you to the next track. And what have I got for you lined up? Seeing as we're talking about folk music, here's one that I found, which is Asma Abbas and Shani Heather on the lyrics with a little bit of Kashmiri beats.

So there you go. That was a little bit of hint in there, a little touch of modern music, but of course it was sung in the very traditional folk music type. So I hope you guys enjoyed that track. This is Cafe Waltz with me, your host Ali, here with you until 11 o'clock. A very good morning to you guys. If you have just joined us, welcome to the show. You're just in time for the Blast from the Past. And today's Blast from the Past is going to take you back, rewind all the way back to 2013. So not that far back, but let's go back to 2013. You know what, sometimes I think, you know, when we talk about Blast from the Past, we often think about, you know, like Suneri Yade, Old is Gold, and we think like the 40s, 50s, 60s, all the way up to the 80s. But we're in 2022, so nowadays I think when you talk about Blast from the Past, that can go all the way back to, I reckon, around about 2000. So 2000 backwards or 2015 backwards, they're all sort of Old is Gold as well now. So anyway, that's my view. Well, what do you think? Do let me know. 0238198072. What's up the studio on 0778469140. Let's take you to the Blast from the Past, and we're gonna go back to 2013 to the movie Fakhre, and this one's from the movie Fakhre is called Ambassadia.

0: You wouldn't actually believe it that that was from a movie, but it was actually from a movie. It's from the movie Fuckin' It, taking us back to 2013. And originally, I thought it was just another one of those singles or albums that's come out from one of the singers. But no, it is actually from the movie Fuckin' It. 2013 was the release. This is the Wild Japan Community Radio. You're tuned into Cafe Wild with me, your host Ali, here with you until 11 o'clock. A very good morning to you guys. If you have just joined us, welcome to the show. Get in touch. As always, the number is 023-8198-0072. That's 023-8198-0072. Right, guys. So now, right, I got this interesting piece of music, which I'm sure a lot of you have heard this bit before, but I'm gonna play it anyway because I just love the way that it was done. So what do you get when you get three great brilliant artists from across the continent, the South Asia, one from Bangladesh, one from India, one from Pakistan. When you get them all, three legends come together, what do you get? Well, you get this next track. So what happened actually in this track, which I found just scouring the internet as I always do. And so we've all heard of Britain's Got Talent, right? So there is the Indian version of Britain's Got Talent, which is called India Got Talent or whatever it's called up there. And so this young girl came up and she sang a song, a very popular song, which is Maskalandar. And in the judges panel were three great legends: Asha Bhosle, Abda Parveen, and Runa Leela. So India, Pakistan, and Bangladesh, three great legends. And they heard the song, and then just quite, you know, calmly, casually, Runa Leela gets up and she says, "No, I don't like this. I don't like the way you've done this. And it should be done properly, because this particular song that you're singing, it has so much energy in it, and you have just not put in the energy." So the host then asked, "Well, can you tell us?" And then she got up and she started singing the Maskalandar song. And then Abda Parveen joined in, and Asha Bhosle joined in, and suddenly, before you had it, all three legends were singing, and it was such an experience. And Atif Aslam was one of the hosts, and then he started joining in as well. And before you know, there was this magical sort of euphoria in the whole of the audience and the studio. It's very difficult to explain, but take a listen to this, and you'll see what I mean.
1: एक्चुअली ये जो गाना इन्होंने गाया है इसका एक और वर्जन है
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0: Sirkshetra. Thank you, Captain Atif. This was a very epic moment.
1: It certainly was a very epic moment, and three great legends coming together and just telling you how it's done. It was, if you haven't seen the video, if you haven't seen that particular program, this was one of the best moments, I think. One of the best moments. I totally enjoyed that. I hope you guys enjoyed that too. It's Awaza Fan Community Radio. This is Cafe Awaza with me, your host Ali, here with you until 11 o'clock. Now, talking about epic moments, right, and talking about legends, I got a bone to pick. I have got a bone to pick. You've probably never heard me say this before, but I have got a bone to pick. Okay, so there's me, right, doing my TikToks and doing the Cafe Awaza and doing all this sort of stuff and whatnot. And we put the videos out there and they go viral. They do go viral, right? And we get lots of hits and everything, and they are brilliant videos. You know, some of them, at least, well, most of them. they are brilliant videos, right? But along comes this person. She's in her 80s. Can you believe it? She's in her 80s. she's came on to the music scene for the very first time, and she was singing a what shall I say? She was singing a folk type song. I think it's in the Sindhi language, but correct me if I'm wrong. But she's singing this song for the very first time, and it's gone viral. It's gone viral, guys. It's absolutely gone crazy viral, right? And not only that, she's in the like 5-6 million. Like, come on, guys, 5-6 million. All right, all of you guys out there who haven't like my videos or who haven't seen my TikToks or whatever that was TikToks, you gotta start liking them, because this woman, her name very lovingly is called Ma Dai, right? She's called Ma Dai, and she's doing this duo with Wahab Bukti, and I think Asan Bari is in there as well, but Wahab Bukti definitely. And she's just gone viral. She's just gone viral. Take a listen to this.

I don't know how she done it. I don't know how she done it, but that got over 8 million views, and that was the first time that she done some of those that she came on the music stage. And Madai is her name, Madai. I'm gonna have to look up some more of Madai songs and see where she's going right and I'm going wrong. Oh my god, 8 million, over 8 million in her very first track that she came with. And she's in her 80s. Oh my god, Gordon Bennett. Okay. Okay, guys, you gotta get liking on my TikTok. So get liking, guys, get liking. You know that song we have, Southampton Sadashere, that's out on YouTube. Get liking, guys. I want some likes. I'm getting jealous here. Okay. Well, what can I say? This is Cafe Wilds with me, your host Ellie, and sadly time for me to say bye to you guys. I hope you guys have enjoyed today's show as much as I have enjoyed presenting it to you. I'm gonna go out and look for some more Madai songs, and you guys listen to this next track, and I'll see you again soon. Take care, bye bye, look after yourself, and stay safe.

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0: In Britain today, we all know that many, many people are trapped behind the wheel of a car. We ask which is the best way to reach them. Let's see the figures. Look at that. An enormous 14 million of them are listening to commercial radio. By contrast, only 300 are reading their newspapers whilst at the wheel. All of them cabbies. And finally, we only found one person who watched television while he drove. Unfortunately, the television was in a shop window. He comes out of hospital next week. Overwhelming evidence that for the motorist, radio is the route that's right.
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1: 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The ASA, keeping ads legal, decent, honest, and truthful. Oh, yes.
2: अपने कारोबार को कामयाबी की बुलंदियों पर ले जाने के लिए एडवरटाइज कीजिए आप अपने आवाज एफएम पर लाइव नशरियात के अलावा आवाज सुना जा रहा है इंटरनेट पर दुनिया भर में स्पॉन्सर कीजिए अजान या फिर रंगारंग पंजाबी उर्दू पश्तो या हिंदी प्रोग्राम्स आवाज रेडियो पर और पहुंचाइए दुनिया के कोने कोने में आप अपनी आवाज आवाज एफएम के साथ
3: In Britain today, we all know that many, many people are trapped behind the wheel of a car. 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
1: The US ambassador to the UK has paid tribute to those killed in the 9/11 attacks 25 years ago.
2: Today you can't let go by without commemorating it, recognizing it, and remembering it, and remember the people we lost.
1: That's Warren Stevens. He laid a white floral wreath at the September 11th Memorial Garden in Grosvenor Square in central London. MPs have backed the assisted dying bill for England and Wales. It proposes to allow adults in England and Wales with less than 6 months to live to apply for an assisted death, subject to approval from two doctors and an expert panel. The UK economy recorded surprise growth in July as the AI spending boom helped deliver a boost. That was despite emerging signs of strain on households. And Amazon is on the precipice of gaining approval to expand its drone delivery service to the whole of Darlington. It comes as it looks to roll out the service in the UK. That's the latest from Radio News Hub. I'm Tanita Sims.
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1: MPs have rejected a draft law to legalise assisted dying in England and Wales. It was voted down by a majority of 16 after more than 4 hours of debate in the House of Commons. The Prime Minister chose not to vote on the bill. Supporters argue it would allow people dignity. Catherine Eden cared for her sister Claire, who died from appendix cancer in 2020.
2: Ultimately, she was lying there waiting to die. And, you know, the best palliative care in the world can't stop that sort of level of suffering. And I think that is a normal thing to feel, you know, and I don't think that necessarily can be relieved apart from giving someone some choice about how they die.
1: But opposers are instead calling for better palliative and social care. The US ambassador has reflected on the outpouring of support from Britons 25 years on from the 9/11 attacks. Ceremonies are being held to mark the anniversary. Victor Stagnaro is a 40-year fire service veteran from Maryland who volunteered in New York after the attacks.
3: It's important that, you know, as we look back, that level of dedication, that level of commitment to try to do the right thing in the midst of a horrible tragedy, it should be recognized.
1: In other news, police have arrested the first person in connection with anti-migrant protests in Portsmouth last weekend. A 42-year-old man from Paulsgrove was arrested this morning on suspicion of violent disorder and assaulting a police constable. He remains in custody. Crowds of protesters gathered at Eastleigh Marina on Sunday after a dinghy's arrival crossing the English Channel. And Cheryl has joined the coaching panel on The Voice. Rapper H is also a new addition. They join returning judges Kelly Rowland and will.i.am. The New Look series will see Alicia Dixon and Stacey Solomon as hosts. From Radio News Hub, I'm Lucy Gorman-Lee.
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14: You heard the intro, Drive Time with Alex. How are you doing, guys? I'm doing great. Thanks for asking. I hope we're having a brilliant Friday. As always, it's Friday just after 4, and you have made it through the week. You've done enough. So, guys, happy Friday, lovely people. And this Friday is going to be a great one. It's going to be fulfilling because this weekend is going to be a great one. Just as the week has been, if it hasn't been, then come with the bads come with the goods, and it's going to be great, guys. So now that is ticked off, you're kind of you're locked into Friday. We've got the evening soundtrack ready for you guys right here in Southampton. We're going to ease into the weekend properly, and I'm going to start you guys off with some Bollywood. Here we go.

That was a very, very catchy song. I really enjoyed that one. It gets me thinking, why do songs even get stuck in our heads? Just one to think about. Anyway, that sets the tone nicely for the next couple of hours. Plenty more like that on the way. In the meantime, I'm going to switch up a bit for you guys, for all you folk. I'm going to play some Elton John, Hello, Hello. This song was in Romeo and Juliet, which I watched last week, and I really like the song, so I'm going to share it with you guys today. Please enjoy.

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What a beautiful and happy song. 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I was introduced to it very recently by a special someone. Anyway, the next song rhymes with hello. It's called Yellow. But before that, I just kind of want to talk about how busy my week has been. I don't know you guys don't really care, but it's actually busy week's become a blur. And I think that if you have had a busy week, I want you guys to take some time just to think about it and look back, because it's them kind of times that you're like, oh, I can't think of anything that happened this week. It's kind of my case at the moment. So I want you guys to have some time to reflect with this next song, Yellow. I'm gonna let you guys guess who it's by. I'll tell you afterwards. But in the meantime, please enjoy. It's Coldplay, spoilers. Yeah.

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I was on my knees. I was sobbing. It was amazing. In the meantime, I have some more Bollywood for you guys. 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

0: A Bollywood banger, we like to call that one. That was a brilliant song. I really enjoyed that. Now, guys, close your eyes because I want you to imagine the following scenario. It's a warm summer's day. There's an orange hue in the air. You're warm, you're happy, you're surrounded by your loved ones. This is that kind of 2000 summer kind of music that you're going to love. Next up is Dancing in the Moonlight.
1: There we go.
0: You're in a summer edit right now, guys. Enjoy today's Friday. It's going to be a good day.
1: Just like every other Friday.

0: all around. 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In the meantime, I have a word from our future. Let's kill the mood a little bit. 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We got a little bit of what's coming up on OAS.
1: Good morning. What can I get you?
2: All right, that's one apple juice.
3: Coffee. 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Yes, coffee is the thing I'd like to drink. Coffee. Coffee every moment of my life. 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
1: If it's happening in Southampton, we've got the news. 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

Bollywood banger confirmed, Alex Adults. Bollywood bangers. We'd love to see it. In the meantime, guys, I have a gift for you, because it's not really a gift, because I play it every single week, because it's such a good song, and I really like it, but I know you guys do as well. Everyone likes a song. You ready? Guess the name of it. I play it every week.

0: Good song. I'm singing along. I've sing along to every single song today. I'm really in a singing mood. Anyway, I like a bit of audience participation, as you guys know. And I was thinking today, what can I talk about on the radio? And I was on the bus thinking this, and I looked around, and everyone was on their phones. Like, and there was this weirdest thing happening. Like, there was some really crazy looking dog, right? And I was like, guys, is anyone seeing this dog right now? I said it in my head. And no one saw it, obviously, because they were addicted to their phones. Now, aren't we, as a species, addicted to our phones, guys? That's the question of the day. That's the question I was wondering with myself. I'd love to hear your thoughts. Are we addicted to our phones? Our WhatsApp number, if you want to text us, please text us on 077. I'm going to say it again so you have your pen and paper ready. 07784-691-440. But if you do want to call us, call me. More happy to talk to you guys on 02381-9800-72. In the meantime, I have some lovely adverts, guys.
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0: Guys, it's Friday. You're listening to Alex on Drive Time 4 to 6. It's a brilliant Friday. High five, virtual high five over the radio. I'm giving you a high five right there because this is a brilliant time to be alive. Why? Because it's drive time. Why else? Anyway, in the meantime, I have a song that's been recommended to me by a very, very dear friend of mine. It's Gone, Gone, Gone by Philip Phillips. Let's have a little look at what we have in store for us today.

Like a drum, just stop beating. That's a beautiful song recommended to me by the one and only. I'm gonna shout him out, Ali Beg. He's an amazing man, guys. Obviously, you probably know him. I quite enjoyed that song. It was joyful, jubilant. It reminded me of Ali. In the meantime, I asked you guys a question earlier. Are we addicted to our phones? Because I had a bus journey on the way here, and I saw everyone addicted to their phones when everyone should have been looking at the silly-looking dog. In the meantime, if you do want to call in on 023 at 19800-72 and our WhatsApp 07784-691-440. I have some Bollywood lined up for you guys. Next up is, I'm going to try to pronounce this. Ready, guys? Tele Bin Naheen Lagda. That was my attempt. Anyway, in the meantime, please enjoy some Bollywood.

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1: 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I was kind of wrong, but we'll go with it. 99.8 FM, turn it up and lock it in.
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0: Some Bollywood magic there, guys, and that was a brilliant song. We love a bit of Bollywood on a Waz. In the meantime, I have asked a question earlier. Are we addicted to our phones? And I said that someone could call it on the number. I have here Jaden. I have here Jaden from Bristol. And we're live on Drive Time, 4 to 6 on a Waz.
1: I was speaking with my dad, and he says the number's 6-7. I start laughing. I'm crazy.
2: Okay.
1: Now this creates a disconnect. I'm not connected to my dad because he doesn't understand the memes I consume. Back in the day, people used to consume the same stuff. There was more community in consumption. There's not that anymore.
2: So that's an interesting point, Jen. You say back in the day. Does that mean it's a generational thing, or do we see our parents just as much on the phone as we do?
1: Ooh. I think that's true as well. My dad does spend a lot of time on his phone.
2: Mine too.
1: He sends me reels.
2: Yeah.
1: Sends me TikToks. I don't like it, but
2: see, it's funny because people say, "Oh, my generation, you know, we've grown up with the phones, we're addicted to it." But I like to argue that we've grown into it, and we've also grown accustomed to it. It's the older generation. No hate to them at all, but that I find are on their phones a lot more than we are on TikTok and Reels. What do you think to that?
1: I think that's an interesting point you made. Actually, I didn't think about it from an angle.
2: Yeah.
1: When you.
2: Go on, sorry.
1: Can you see it? Like, we were sort of born into the world where we started to understand technology as we were growing up with it. But it's almost like foreign to them, in a sense. So maybe it's easier to fall into.
2: That's interesting. And I think the fact that we're on it so much, and throughout the whole of, you know, humanity, we haven't had anything as close as that entertaining as we do with a phone. Do you reckon that's something that's detrimental to, I don't know, society or humanity, or is it something that we've kind of integrated well into our lives?
1: Yeah, I think, as you said, considering it's such a new invention, the whole idea of being on your screen and phones, I don't think our brains have evolved quick enough to deal with it.
2: Mm-hmm.
1: So I don't think now, but over the next few years, we really will start to see some of the real effects of social media and phone usage.
2: And what would that be?
1: I feel like the effects will be loss of genuine human connection.
2: Yeah.
1: I think people will find it harder to be and connect with people because obviously these worlds we create for ourselves on our phones and the real world comes scarier because you have less control in the real world, like anything can happen to you. But when you're on a phone, you can scroll wherever you want, search where you have the whole world in front of you.
2: Yeah.
1: So I think it would just make us, like, weaker.
2: Weaker?
1: Yeah.
2: That's interesting. I mean, if the thing is, though, if I wanted to call my friend after this show, and I can just call him and say, let's meet up here now. But however, you know, 30 years ago, you wouldn't necessarily be able to do that.
1: Wait, sorry, say that again?
2: If I was after the show, for example, I wanted to meet up with a friend, I called him and I said, listen, mate, I want to see you now. I wouldn't be able to do that 30 years ago. I had to, you know, pre-plan it next time I see him. Is that something that, you know, I feel like we have more opportunities to see our friends now with our phones. Do you think that's the case?
1: I think that's true. The opportunity is there. I think phone usage and ease of communication has almost diluted the power of talking to people, because you can text your friends all the time, it doesn't really mean as much to make the effort and go see them, if you know what I mean.
2: Yeah.
1: Before, the time you had with people really mattered, because after that you just have to like call them on the landline or something, because you can text and send reels and this and that. The value of like real connection goes down because you can access these people all the time.
2: Yeah.
1: And I also say that like calling your friends, it's good. It's just a social media part, I think.
2: Okay.
1: And that's where it gets kind of dark.
2: That's fascinating, Jaden. And thank you so much for calling. I really appreciate it. You've been great. That's Jaden from Bristol. The first part of the call was cut out, apparently. But I think everyone kind of got the gist of what you were saying. So, unfortunately, that was the case. But thanks so much for calling in, Jaden. I really appreciate it.
1: Nah, I'm honoured.
2: And you're listening to Drive Time 46 with Alex. Jaden, anything you want to say? Any requests, song requests?
1: Let me get Miley Cyrus, Wrecking Ball.
2: Miley Cyrus.
1: Actually, wait. Ooh. The song from the Lego Movie.
2: Everything is awesome.
1: Actually, no, wait. Put him on the spot.
2: We'll go to the Lego Movie if you have anything else.
1: Yeah, I should be here for now.
2: Everything is awesome. It's a great Friday song, isn't it? Everything is awesome today. It's Friday. We love Fridays.
1: We love them.
2: Cheers, Jaden.
1: Bye, Alex.
2: Bye now.
0: That was Jaden. Next up is Everything is Awesome, guys. It's a great song.

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1: I think we can all agree that that was a pretty nice chat with Jaden from Bristol there. Talking about, are we addicted to our phones? He says we are, and he says that it's a bad thing. In the meantime, I do apologize. There was the start of the quarter. I think you guys could hear it. I am a noob. I'm not very good at this radio thing, apparently. I do apologize. If that would not happen again. Trust me on that. In the meantime, I do have some Bollywood to make up for it. I have here... I'm going to try to pronounce it again. Oh, Hazina Zulfan Valley. Sorry for butchering the pronunciation, but here we go. Hands in the air.

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1: That was a pretty crazy song. Someone actually said to me the other day, Alex, you play the most random songs on the radio. And I think I kind of do. I play a bit of this, bit of that kind of music. But I tell you what, I feel like if you listen to one genre of music, you're missing out on all the rest. So I think here on my show in a while, we kind of have a bit of everything. We are have a 2000 kind of theme going on, but I do like to experiment a bit, see what you guys like, see what we don't like. That song there was a bit electronic. In the meantime, I have a banger, a Friday banger, ready for you guys. Bringing up the momentum now as we near the end of the show. Cooler Than Me by Mike Posner.

0: 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I love that song so much.
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0: 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In the meantime, guys, I have a word from the future. We're going to the future right now. I'm going to have a little insight as to what is coming up on Awaz.
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2: Olé! Guys, it's Drive Time. It's a brilliant Friday today. It's looking very, very nice today. In the meantime, I have some bodyweight for you guys so that we can get the party started. Or, if not, have a chill evening. In the meantime, I have no idea what's in store for you guys. I lied. I have everything in store for you guys. Everything is lined up. It's going to be a great Friday. It's already been a great Friday. I'm going to ease into the week with this next song. Are you ready, guys? Here we go. Hands in the air.

I'm liking the Bollywood thing going on here. I'm really liking, obviously it's a Asian radio, but I'm really liking this kind of vibe going on. I'm going to keep it going after the song. But yeah, I hope you guys are having a good day. I'm going to play this next song. I danced to it in my Sangi. I went to my friend Sangi for his wedding. And this was one of my favorite songs. One of the lyrics, I have no idea what they're saying, but one of the lyrics in my head is, "Hello, hello, I like to go bowling. See which one, see whereabouts, you can hear it in the song." In the meantime, this is Galun Gurian. My favorite, one of my favorite Bollywood songs of all time.

this song has devolved into just some of my favorite Bollywood songs, as it should be, really. So arguably it should just be Bollywood song after Bollywood song, Bollywood banger after Bollywood banger. In the meantime, I have another one of my favorite songs of all time, another Sangeet classic, Desi Girl.

0: Ah, that doesn't get you moving. I don't know, no. I don't know what will. I'm sorry, guys. That was a brilliant song. Destiny Girl, I love that song so much. Next up is some adverts.
1: In Britain today, we all know that many, many people are trapped behind the wheel of a car. We ask which is the best way to reach them. Let's see the figures. Look at that. 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All of them cabbies. 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
5: For the

Bollywood banger after Bollywood banger this evening, guys. It's been amazing. It's nearing the end of the show, and I'd like to thank you all. Here's your daily reminder, guys. Please listen very closely to straighten that back. Watch that posture, because I have just realized how bad my posture is. everyone, straighten your backs, because it's time for the final song of the show. On the multicultural theme, I've got a brilliant song. If you know it, you know it. You'll know what I'm talking about. If you don't know it, get to know it. It's Azonto.

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Hello, I'm calling from Stockholm, Sweden. This is Elton's mother. I just want to say it's amazing to hear your voice on the radio. I'm so proud of you. I love you. I miss him. And I'm so excited to come to Southampton for a visit. Bye.

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3: Yo, it's Ty and it's Sam and we're up on Awaaz. We're here and we're loving it and we're thinking about the people, we think about the fans, we think about everybody in the land.
4: Yeah, we're here at Awaaz FM. Yeah, we're at Awaaz. The presenter come here laying facts, and that's that Asian youth don't have enough opportunity to do what they want in the UK, and that's not right because it's the freedom of land. Can you speak to my man? But I'll speak to your man. Nah, let me speak to you now and let me break this all down.
3: Peace out from Ty and Sam. Big up Awaaz.

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0: Hello friends, my name is Rahi Baines and I've come to remind you to listen to my radio show Kinare Kinare every Tuesday between 11 a.m. and 1 p.m. As usual, there is loads of music, masti and manoranjan for you. 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
5: 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Oh, yes.
6: Well, before we get into it, I've got a little chip on my shoulder.
7: Go on, then.
6: So I listen for this show's purposes, shall we say, research to a national radio station. They're based in Little Old England.
7: Yep.
6: They do a phone-in, the two-word phone-in, and you're only allowed to say two words on this subject. This week, they mixed up a little bit. They said three words, and do you want to know what the categories were? Your bin day.
7: Right.
6: And your favourite orange thing. Okay. Yeah, and it had to be three words. What would you say for them three words?
7: For bin day?
6: What's your bin day?
7: Not regular enough.
6: Three words! No, just three. You have to say Tuesday.
7: Oh, right, okay.
6: Yeah, and then your favourite orange thing in two words.
7: Saturday is my bin day.
6: Saturday, and your favourite...
7: No, Friday. Yeah. It's Friday.
6: Oh, yeah, okay, this isn't going too well.
7: No, it's not.
6: Let's start again. Take three. Caller, what's your bin day?
7: Friday.
6: What's your favourite orange thing in two words?
7: Donald Trump.
6: So these are the sort of answers this radio station gets. So my point is, we have this radio station, we have this platform. We can't get one phone call.
7: No, we've had... Who phoned up?
6: Danny.
7: Twice.
6: Yeah,
7: and he didn't even tell us what his favourite orange thing was.

0: 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Let's see the figures. Look at that. 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All of them cabbies. Overwhelming evidence that for the motorist, radio is the route that's right.
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3: You see there was two adverts there that are labelled up. Let's have a look. Government ad. And this has come on. We've got four of them now. This, that must be updated by the big boss. Mm. I wonder if we've got to do government ads to appease the government to keep Ali out of prison.

0: In Britain today, we all know that many, many people are trapped behind the wheel of a car. We ask which is the best way to reach them. 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Overwhelming evidence that for the motorist, radio is the route that's right.
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6: In Britain today, we all know that many, many people are trapped behind the wheel of a car. 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

0: 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So I'm going to...
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7: We even left a bit of paper. 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

0: माँ हर समय हर जगह नहीं हो सकती, ऐसे में उसका एहसास देती है। हर माँ जैसी माँ को हमारा प्यार भरा सलाम।
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5: 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Finish your Friday with me, Alex.